I love you. I love you. I love you. I love you. I love you. How many different ways are there to say I love you?

how many different ways are there to say I love you? Ti voglio bene, ti quiero, ich liebe dich, je t'adore. I love you. No need to say it any other way.